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3: 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Or energy saving. No frost, no worries.
2: And
4: Haier T3 AC Expert. Extreme T3 inverter for extreme heat. Haier.
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2: Hi friends, I'm Mikal Zulfikar. 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They need your help and ours. Let's fight this together. Say no to drugs, and let's stand together.
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3: 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And today I'm not speaking to you as a public figure, but as someone who cares about your future. 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They need your help and ours. 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

All right, Ray friends, away. Good evening and assalamu alaikum and welcome to the show. This is All About Me, Myself and I, DJ Kosala. It's all about the final evening drive time. Yeah, aap raste mein hai. This one's for you, darling.

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Cheers.

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